0: Housing Resilience Program funding for cyclone roller shutters. Eligibility is around older homes and lower income households.
1: The weather for the Central Coast and Whitsundays and Mackay for Monday, the 15th of June, is partly cloudy with a slight chance of a shower becoming less likely in the afternoon and evening. And the winds are east-southeast 20 to 30 kilometres. And looking out the window, as I said, the weather's very changeable. One stage I thought it was raining, or it looked very, very much like rain, and now there are patches of blue sky. Our maximum today is 24, and we're currently sitting at 20.8 degrees with 89% humidity. So the humidity is high and the wind is quite strong, but it's not cold, and that's the important thing. Good morning and welcome. 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I'm on from 9 till 12, so this is my second hour, and I hope you'll still keep me company. As always, at this time of the day, I play something South Africa, and I'm going to be playing a track by Mango Groove called Sweet Surprise. I hope you enjoy it.

ancient court coexistence hacked by parasitic greedhead scam. From Sarawak to Amazonas,

We Only Live Once by Shannon Noll, and that was released in 2014. And before that, we had If a Tree Falls by Bruce Cockburn. And coming up is I Love How You Love Me by Brian Ferry.

0: Shed happens on the third Wednesday of every month. Come for a barbecue and some quality time with other blokes from around Mackay. Where? At the meeting place outside the school at 9 Quarry Street, North Mackay. Shed happens 6:30, the third Wednesday of every month. Working on hearts, not projects.
1: Yeah, all Australian boys need a shed.
0: Shed is happening this week.

That was I Love It by Rob Thomas, which was released in 2019. I thought at first that it was a cover version, but because there's so many other songs with the same title. But no, that's an original. And before that, we had School Love by Barry Blue. And coming up is Pasadena by John Paul Young.

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That was Tom Jones with She's a Lady, and that was the number one hit in Australia in 1971, and the song was written by Paul Anker. Before that, we had Colin Hay with I Don't Miss You Now, and coming up is a cover version of Let Her Go by Taylor Henderson. The original was by Passenger.

Go Back Home Again by Andrew Gold. And before that, we had Aretha Franklin with Respect. And coming up is Billy Ray Cyrus with Could Have Been Me.

That was Gina Vannelli with Black Cars. And before that, we had something different. I didn't realize that it was an instrumental. My friend, The Chocolate Cake with Jimmy Steins, and they're an Australian group. And the time is now 2 minutes to 11. So to take us up to the news is Maybe by Tom Pace. And I'll be back with you again after the news.

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1: In news this hour, I'm Steve Vischer. Peak business groups claim the federal government's recently announced tax changes will drive down productivity by making investment less attractive. A snap inquiry into Labor's bill to overhaul capital gains tax and negative gearing has gotten underway this morning in Canberra. Innes Willicks is the CEO at the Australian Industry Group and says he hopes today they receive a fair hearing.
2: What businesses are saying to us, local businesses here in Australia, in Melbourne, Victoria, are saying, well, we'll just sort of, you know, pull the reins on those investments we were maybe going to make or looking to make or plan to make until we see what's resolved here.
1: Iran has confirmed a peace deal has now been reached with the United States to end the war and to reopen the Strait of Hormuz. The agreement is understood to include an immediate ceasefire on all fronts of the Middle East conflict, including in Lebanon. The BBC's Joe Inwood reports.
3: Getting to this point has taken weeks of careful negotiation, with Pakistani mediators balancing the competing, conflicting demands of Tehran and Washington. In the end, they seem to have managed to get both sides to agree to the same deal, reopening the Strait of Hormuz, lifting the US blockade, and ending the fighting, including in Lebanon. What's interesting about the brief statement put out by Pakistan's Prime Minister is that it makes no direct mention of Israel or Hezbollah. But getting them to go along with this deal, which will be signed on Friday, is vital if it is to last.
1: Meanwhile, a report claims China's capacity to target the Australian mainland with ballistic missiles will grow substantially across the next decade. More from Lee Harrison.
4: Research by the Lowy Institute claims China's defence spending will reach $977 billion US by 2035. Spokesperson Sam Roggeveen says China is aiming to build a world-class military that can fight and win.
5: Those capabilities are growing, and we got a taste of it last year, of course, when the Chinese naval flotilla circumnavigated Australia, and we should expect more of that, and we should expect its capabilities to grow.
1: Back home, and a shark cull is not being ruled out by the New South Wales government following critical injuries to a woman at a beach in Sydney's east. Dusty Fitzpatrick reports.
6: A 35-year-old woman was bitten by a shark while swimming between the flags at Coogee Beach. She's in a critical but stable condition in hospital after the attack. A ban on shark-spotting drones at the beach, which is in place due to airline flight paths, has been temporarily lifted. Surf Life Saving New South Wales believes the ban should be permanently scrapped to help improve swimmer safety. Agriculture Minister Tara Moriarty isn't ruling out a shark cull, declaring nothing is off the table to manage the ocean predators. A community event will be held at Coogee tonight for locals seeking support.
1: Monash University has launched a new clinical trial to investigate whether psilocybin, the active compound found in magic mushrooms, can treat the symptoms of concussion. Professor Terence O'Brien is a neurologist at Melbourne's Alfred Hospital, and he says early work has been encouraging.
7: Our group has been really interested in the biological aspects and have been studying this in the lab and have shown that it has also a whole a variety of benefits to help brain recovery after brain injury in experimental models.
1: And turning to finance briefly, and the Dow Jones closed up 930 points at 50,849, and one Australian dollar is currently buying 70.8 US cents. This is Air News. AFL first up, and St Kilda have bounced back from last week's last-minute loss to Sydney with an impressive 8-point win in a tight clash with the Giants this time. Liam Ryan was the standout, booting 6 goals. And Cooper Sharman, who bagged 4 for himself, says the Saints are optimistic for the rest of the season, with the club not leaving Victoria again for the rest of the year.
8: And it's been really promising. We pushed some sides to the final minute, I suppose, in Freo, Brisbane, Sydney, away from home. So we've got a long stretch, all our games in Victoria for the back half of the year. So we're really excited on what we can do for this next 8 games, I think it might be, 8 or 9 games.
1: To NRL, and the West Tigers have bounced back from last week's dreadful showing against the Panthers, coming from behind to beat the Gold Coast Titans 36-28. Coach Benji Marshall says it was an up-and-down afternoon.
9: And to be fair, there's a lot I didn't like today, but with 2 points, that's the biggest thing, and there's so many good things to take away from it too.
1: And turning to tennis, and it was an unexpected loss for Australia's highest-ranked player. Air Sports' Paul Walsh has all the details.
10: Australia's Alex de Minaur has failed at the final hurdle at the Liebe Open in the Netherlands, going down to the world number 76 Kamil Maciek from Poland 3-6, 6-2, 7-6. Once again, it was a slow start from the Demon, dropping the first set, then having to play catch-up after that. Statistically, both players were even, but it was the 30-year-old who held his nerve in the tight third set to claim his first ATP 250 title. Paul Walsh for Air Sport.
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11: 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Call us on 0412 112 812 regarding the subsidised Queensland Government Housing Resilience Program funding for cyclone roller shutters. Eligibility is around older homes and lower income households.
12: The weather for the Central Coast, Whitsundays and Mackay for Monday the 15th of June is partly cloudy with a slight chance of a shower becoming less likely in the late afternoon and evening. And the winds are east-southeast 25 to 30 kilometres. And our maximum today is 24. We're currently sitting on 21.6. And the humidity is 86%. And the sun is shining. Looking out the window, the sky is clearing. As I said, very changeable. But at the moment, it looks beautiful. Good morning and welcome. You are listening to Wendy on 4CRM 107.5 with Banishing the Monday Blues. This is my last hour and I hope you'll still keep me company. The first song that I'm going to play is Rock This Town by the Stray Cats.

That was Run Jerry Run by David Geddes. And before that, we had one of our own, Guy Sebastian, with Standing With You. And coming up is Baby Makes Her Blue Jeans Talk by Dr. Hook.

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1: What does it mean to be a designated driver? It means you're the friend who's agreed not to drink, not the person who's had the least to drink. It takes guts and it shows you care about your friends. 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So why don't you and your friends take it in turns to be the designated driver when you go out? You'll make the road safer for all of us.
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That was Transvision Vamp with I Want Your Love. That was released in 1988 and peaked at number 7 in Australia. And before that, we had Hey Soul Sister by Train. And coming up is After Midnight by Eric Clapton, and it is a cover version. It was first recorded by J.J. Cale in 1966.

That was Queen of Hearts by Juice Newton, and that was released in 1981, and it was first recorded by Hank DeVito in 1979. Before that, we had My Mistake by Split Enz, and coming up is Do You Want to Make Love by Peter McGann.

That was Lobo with Standing at the End of the Line. And before that, we had Madonna with Cherish. The time is now 11 minutes to 12, so we've come to the end of my show, and I thank you so much for keeping me company. I hope you've enjoyed the music that was selected, and I'll be back with you again next Monday. But please stay tuned, because Bill is on next, and he'll take you through until 2 o'clock, and I can see he's got a fantastic selection of music lined up. To take us out of the news is Here Comes the Sun by the Beatles. And yes, the sun is shining at the moment. Followed by the Calendar Song, which is by the Trinidad Oil Company. And then You Belong to Me by Bryan Adams. And the last one is Goodbye by Mary Opkin. And on that note, have a wonderful afternoon.

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1: Hello, I'm Steve Vischer. A federal government minister has acknowledged they need to listen better to voter anger as One Nation continues to surge in the polls. The latest results survey shows Pauline Hanson is now the preferred Prime Minister as the minor party maintains its lead over Labor and the Coalition on primary vote among those surveyed. Speaking on the Today Show, Defence Industry Minister Pat Conroy says One Nation, though, isn't putting forward solutions.
2: They vote against tax cuts. They vote against same job, same pay. They vote against investment in health. So they're good at making people angry, but they're not good at providing real solutions that will improve people's lives.
1: Peak business groups claim the government's tax changes will drive down productivity by making investment less attractive. A snap inquiry into Labor's bill to overhaul capital gains tax and negative gearing got underway this morning. The Australian Chamber of Commerce and Industry wants the overhaul scrapped in favour of policies that support growth and competition. The group's policy and advocacy chief, David Alexander, says the reforms can't be fully assessed in just 2 days.
3: There's no excuse for having a snap inquiry 2 days when there's problems that are emerging every day, really. This deserves a longer period of scrutiny.
1: Turning overseas, and Australia has welcomed the ceasefire deal between Iran and the United States. Federal politics reporter Nelson Scott.
4: Fighting between the US and Iran will end after the two nations brokered a peace deal 107 days after the war began. The government has welcomed the agreement, emphasising its long-standing call for a resolution. The Prime Minister argues restraint and dialogue will be key to securing lasting peace, while urging Iran to address concerns regarding its nuclear program. Labor says it's pleased the deal will see the Strait of Hormuz reopened, hoping the move will relieve global energy pressures. The government maintains Australia has a record amount of fuel reserves and is working to ensure we continue to have adequate supplies until the vital corridor is restored. Nelson Scott, Canberra.
1: Well, today marks the start of Men's Health Week, and dads and father figures are being encouraged to embrace simple conversations that support themselves and their family. Research shows that men account for more than three-quarters of suicides and are less likely to seek help when they're struggling, especially in regional and remote communities. However, Dr. Ellen Ralph from the Triple P Parenting Program says opening up to mates, family and loved ones can help lead to positive outcomes.
5: Well, a dad may come home feeling stressed or overwhelmed after work, but instead of shutting down, he could say something like, "I had a stressful day today, how about you?" This can open the door to connection and conversations, and by reframing thoughts, it also models healthy emotional expression and resilience for children.
1: Turning to finance news now, and a majority of economists are tipping interest rates to remain on hold as the Reserve Bank begins deliberations. The bank's board has begun 2 days of talks to determine whether the official cash rate will remain steady at 4.35%. Reserve Bank Governor Michelle Bullock will announce the board's decision tomorrow afternoon. Despite persistent economic pressure from the Middle East conflict and inflation levels above the bank's preferred target range, a hold is considered likely. If those predictions hold, it'll be the first time this year that the bank's board has not raised interest rates, following three consecutive increases in the first half of the year. Meantime, the Iran-US news appears to have had an effect on the oil price, down just over $3.60 to $83.69 US per barrel, and one Australian dollar is currently buying 70.78 US cents. This is Air News. NRL first up, and the West Tigers have bounced back from their hammering in round 14 with a 36-28 win over the Gold Coast Titans. Jerome Luai scored a second-half hat-trick for the Tigers' final game at Leichhardt Oval until 2028. Luai admits the noise surrounding his future move to the PNG Chiefs has been a distraction.
6: It did, to be honest. Bags knows we've had a few convos about that, but he sat me down one day and just said, wipe all of that, you know. They love me for who I am and they need me to bring my best.
1: To AFL, and Brisbane Lions coach Chris Fagan is keeping his side grounded ahead of a challenging month. The Lions jumped to 7th place on the ladder after beating Richmond by 35 points on Sunday. Fagan says they'll enjoy the bye before a testing 2 weeks.
7: We play Sydney in the next game, so I'm sort of only focused on that. And then I think we've got Geelong, so no, not getting too carried away with ourselves. It's just been good the last couple of weeks to, after losing three in a row, to get a good win against Gold Coast last week and come down here and, after a tight first half, put on a pretty good performance in the second half.
1: Lewis Hamilton has won his first race as a Ferrari driver by taking the Spanish Grand Prix in Barcelona. The seven-time world champion in his second season with the Prancing Horse team finished ahead of George Russell and Lando Norris for an all-British podium. And Australia is turning its attention to its next World Cup clash after a perfect start against Turkey. The Socceroos won their opening match 2-0 and will next face the US on Saturday. Earlier this morning, Germany beat Curaçao 7-1 and Japan and the Netherlands drew 2-2. Australian Independent Radio News.
8: 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Eligibility is around older homes and lower income households.
9: And as always, thanks very much to Rollers Shutters and Blinds Mackay for sponsoring the weather and helping to keep us on air. It's very, very important that they do that. So thanks, guys. And if you need Rollers Shutters and Blinds, they're the ones to go and look for. Let's have a look at the official weather forecast for today. Central Coast and Whit Sundays for Monday, which is today, partly cloudy. Slight chance of a shower, becoming less likely in the late afternoon and evening. Winds east-southeast, 20 to 30 kilometres an hour. Temperature range 17 to 24 degrees Celsius. And the computer has just decided to refresh itself. Currently 23.6 degrees at the airport. And let's have a look at this one and that one there. Yeah, 22 point. It's usually a degree or so warmer at the airport. Looking out the window here at 171 Victoria Street, it is certainly quite breezy. We flew in from very chilly Canberra yesterday lunchtime, and it was blowing quite a little breeze yesterday lunchtime here in Mackay. It's doing the same still, and half of what I can see out the window here is blue sky, big blue sky, and behind that quite a lot of cloud. We certainly had a very light shower on the north side this morning while I was listening to Wendy. So welcome to the Monday Lunchtime Show here on Community Radio Mackay 4CRM. My name is Bill, and I've got the great company of Jim up here this afternoon. We're going to talk about the music, and from both of us, it really is lovely to see you.

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from their 1983 album Synchronicity. That was The Police wrapped around your finger. They're very good. Police have left us just a library of excellent music, and I can remember being working in Redcliffe actually in 1983 and listening to The Police a lot. And before The Police, The Bee Gees, Don't Forget to Remember, We Won't Forget. It is 12:19 on the Monday Lunchtime Show here on Community Radio Mackay for CRM. Pink Floyd, quite a big number, a long number, 5.5 minutes, but well worth listening to. Pink Floyd, On the Turning Away.

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You'd be forgiven for thinking that that song was called Make You Feel All Right. It was actually called Woman by the Easy Beats, but Make You Feel All Right. That's what we do here at Community Radio Mackay for ZRM. And before the Easy Beats, Adele and Rumour Has It. Just happened to have watched a thing on YouTube last night. I don't do a lot of that. And it was a competition to turn up and sing like Adele. And these ladies turned up and sang like Adele. And one of the ladies in the crowd was Adele herself. You should have seen their faces. It is 12:32 on the Monday lunchtime show here on Community Radio Mackay, 4CRM. My name is Bill. Just a community service announcement. This evening, Monday the 15th of June at 6 p.m. at the Club Northern Beaches. It's a free event. And it's called You Choose. It's a prevention program trying to get young people to think about regret, harm and trauma as a consequence of actions they didn't think about. You Choose. Turn up at the Northern Beaches, Club Northern Beaches, Northern Beaches Bowls Club at 6 o'clock tonight. I'll be there and hopefully people will take their young folks to help them think about what they're doing, including driving while intoxicated. Don't do it. UB40 and Kingston Town.

From the 1982 album View from the Ground, that was America, You Can Do Magic. That's what we do here at Community Radio Mackay for CRM. As Connolly would say, it's absolutely magic. Good old Billy. And before that, we had Elton John and Passengers. That's another good one from Elton John. Going back to 1984, the Breaking Hearts album. At this time of day, I really like to try and play a John Denver track, and today is no different. John Denver, Grandma's Feather Bed. Wasn't it fun?

0: The Cranberries with I Can't Be With You. Well, you can. Just tune in to 107.5 FM. And we had Bob Dylan with Lay Lady Lay before that. Coming up to the 1 o'clock news. Jim, what's the next song we're going to have a listen to, mate?
1: This is Marty Robbins with She Was Only 17.

You can listen to 7 hours of blues every week on 4CRM, starting with Sandy on Sundays with Sunday Gumbo from 1pm till 2pm, Tuesday evenings from 8 till 10, Blues on Your Wireless with Tim Lancaster, Wednesday evenings from 8 till 10, Brent's Got the Blues, and on Saturday afternoons from 3 till 5, Uncle Fester's Blues Show. 4CRM, the home of the blues in Mackay.

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1: Hello there, this is Michael Lynch. Families of children with brain cancer are pleading with federal and state governments to fund promised proton beam therapy at Melbourne's Peter Mac Cancer Centre. The project was scrapped after the Commonwealth opted instead to build a $500 million centre in Adelaide. Victoria's Shadow Health Minister Georgie Crozier says that decision means families in her state have to travel overseas for what is a very costly treatment.
2: Labor promised over a decade ago that they'd establish a proton beam therapy at Peter Mac. They invested $50 million. Nothing has come to fruition. So whatever happened in Adelaide, Victoria has doubted Victorians yet again.
1: The New South Wales government, meanwhile, has allocated billions of dollars for hospital infrastructure in this month's state budget. More on that from Jefferson Shaw.
3: A record $3.6 billion is being invested in a single year as part of the state government's wider delivery of 32 new or upgraded hospitals. $11.9 billion in this month's state budget is set to deliver the upgrades over 4 years. Premier Chris Minns says it'll mean more beds, emergency departments and more birthing suites closer to home. It includes an additional kick-in of $100 million for Liverpool Hospital to bring the total investment there to $930 million. Jefferson Shaw, Liverpool Hospital, Sydney.
1: Iran has confirmed that a peace deal has now been reached with the United States to end the war and reopen the Strait of Hormuz. The agreement is understood to include an immediate ceasefire on all fronts of the Middle East conflict, including Lebanon. In a post to social media, President Donald Trump says the deal will bring peace and security to the whole region. The peace agreement will be co-signed by each party in Switzerland on Friday. A report by the highly respected Lowy Institute claims China will soon have the capacity to target the Australian mainland with ballistic missiles. With that country's defence spending predicted to reach $977 billion US by 2035, Lowy spokesperson Sam Rogersveen says Australia is responding to the growing threat.
4: China is sort of the yardstick and the main worry that Australia is dealing with. And we are trying to build our military capabilities so that we can counter Chinese capabilities.
1: A vintage Aussie car has been impounded after its 67-year-old driver performed a burnout in front of police during a traffic stop at Elizabeth Grove in Adelaide last night. Police on the state's main north road were overtaken by a 1973 Leyland P76 sedan, allegedly travelling at more than 130 kilometres an hour in an 80 zone. Police stopped the car but alleged that when they asked the driver to move to a safer location, the man did a burnout before pulling off the road. His breath test allegedly returned a blood alcohol reading of 0.129, almost three times the legal limit. In finance news, the Dow Jones closed up 353 points on Friday at 51,202, while the Australian dollar this hour is buying 70.71 US cents, 59.7 euro cents, and 52 British pence. This is Air News. Well, it's all looking very promising for Australia in the FIFA World Cup competition. We're now equal top of the World Cup group ahead of Saturday morning's encounter with the United States. Socceroos coach Tony Popovich says now that the teams are aware of the quality they have, they must keep working hard.
5: Maybe the perception changes slightly because we've beaten Turkey, a big nation. We beat them 2-0. So maybe that changes slightly, but you know, we still got a lot of work to do. And, you know, we've got to move on to the US game.
1: Spirits are high in the Queensland camp ahead of State of Origin 3 this week. Sarah Patterson reports.
6: Well entrenched in camp ahead of Wednesday night's crucial game in Melbourne, Maroons linchpin and Roosters halfback Sam Walker tells Nine he's been enjoying the camaraderie and the preparations.
7: It was really good. I thought it was a really good intensity of our session. Everyone's feeling really confident, I guess, in our footy, and the belief's really strong here. So I know we're all itching to get out there on Wednesday night.
6: Walker dominated the opening stages of Game 1 in Sydney with 2 try assists and 4 goals from 4 attempts. Sarah Patterson, S Sport.
1: Well, after a 35-point win over the Richmond Tigers yesterday, the Brisbane Lions will go into their round 15 bye in seventh spot on the AFL ladder. Brisbane's Will Ashcroft was the star of yesterday's encounter with 38 disposals. Australian Independent Radio News.
8: This weather update is brought to you by Roller Shutters and Blinds Mackay. Call us on 0412 112 812 regarding the subsidised Queensland Government Housing Resilience Program funding for cyclone roller shutters. Eligibility is around older homes and lower income households.
9: So we'll have another wee gander at the official weather forecast for Mackay. Central Coast and Whitsundays from Monday, partly cloudy. Slight chance of a shower becoming less likely in the late afternoon and evening. Winds east-southeast 20 to 30 kilometres an hour. Temperature range 17 to 24 degrees Celsius. Currently at the airport 23.8 and about a degree cooler in the CBD. And I can tell you, we were in Canberra over the weekend and it is chilly down there. So that's the official weather forecast. Just looking out the window, we've got quite a lot more blue sky than we had at the beginning of this program. Still pretty breezy up there in the fronds of the palm tree. So welcome back to the Monday Lunchtime Show here on Community Radio Mackay 4CRM. My name is Bill and I've got the good company of Jim and Wayne. Electric light orchestra and telephone line. Do we still have telephone lines? I'm not so certain these days.

Promise 1979 album Warmer. That was Randy Van Warmer. I'm not going there. And Just When I Needed You Most. What to do then is to tune into 4CRM. There's the answer. And Blondie, of course, the wonderful Blondie with The Tide Is High before that. 1:18 on the Monday lunchtime show here on Community Radio Mackay, 4CRM. My name is Bill. And I've got Jim and Wayne up here. We're having a great time. Ruby Turner, if you're ready to come, if you're ready, come go with me. Well, there's just let's we'll listen to it.

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0: The inimitable Peter Frampton, he was voted the face of 67, was Peter and Show Me the Way, and Gwyneth Paltrow before that with Betty Davis Eyes. 1:30, just got half an hour left on the Monday lunchtime show here on Community Radio Mackay for CRM. Now, Wayne, what are we going to listen to next, mate?
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0: Okay, did you spot the deliberate error? Two deliberate errors. Pressing the wrong button and leaving the microphone on. Very good stuff. Wayne, would you like to come back to the microphone and tell us, if I've got this right, what we're going to listen to now, mate?
1: Yes, Bill. 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
0: Okay, the microphone's still up. Not really sure why that's doing that, so let's just try it once more. Maybe that. So I downloaded that song Luke Combs off the internet, and I don't want to play. We'll try it just once more for Wayne. According to this computer, it should play, but if it won't play, it'll go to NXS. Let's see what happens.
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0: No.

0: In Excess, of course, with New Sensation. And what was happening with Luke Combs is we have a huge library of music here, but I downloaded his track, Forever After All, off the internet. It was the official video, and it did not want to play. We tried it twice, and Wayne announced it. It didn't work. There you go. 20 to 2 on the Monday lunchtime show here on Community Radio Mackay for CRM. Now, Jim's asked for this one, mate. What we're going to play here?
1: Smokey Dawson, Cool Water, and I'm pretty sure John Farnham's on the same with it.
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0: From 1965, The Rolling Stones and Satisfaction, which was in fact banned by the BBC at that time. At least it played. At least it played. It is 1:47 here on the Monday Lunchtime Show on Community Radio Mackay 4CRM. Wayne, see if this is your third time lucky. What are we going to listen to, mate? See if it plays.
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Selfish, only want to be with you, and that's what we want to be here at Community Radio Mackay for CRM. We only want to be with you. So that's it. The Monday Lunchtime Show over for another week. I'll be back next week. Mitchell's going to slide into the chair after I've gone. Thanks to Jim and Wayne for being with me this afternoon. I'll be with you on Scotch on the Rocks on Thursday night from 7 till 8. Bob in Andergrove, thanks for ringing in. Good to chat to you as ever. Look after yourself, mate. And I was able to find Alan Jackson here in the real world, which is the official music video. It'll be interesting to see if it actually plays. I really hope it does.

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1: Hello there, this is Michael Lynch. The Albanese government is hoping the ceasefire between the United States and Iran will help reduce energy prices. More from politics reporter Nelson Scott in Canberra.
2: The United States and Iran have brokered a peace deal, ending a war which has seen at least 7,000 people killed and upended the global economy. A formal signing is due to take place in Switzerland on Friday, with both sides agreeing to reopen the Strait of Hormuz. US Vice President J.D. Vance has told Fox News the deal marks a new era for the region and should prevent Iran from acquiring a nuclear weapon.
3: It is going to fundamentally transform the Middle East for the next 50 years.
2: Australia has welcomed the deal, emphasising it has long called for a resolution to the conflict. In a statement, the Prime Minister argues restraint and constructive dialogue remain essential to achieving lasting peace. He believes the agreement should help stabilise energy prices, meaning the lower fuel excise is unlikely to continue. Nelson Scott, Canberra.
1: The parliamentary inquiry looking into Labor's tax changes is underway in the capital today. Labor maintains the changes to capital gains tax and negative gearing will allow more young people to get into the housing market, arguing that current arrangements favour investors. But the Australian Chamber of Commerce and Industry's David Alexander disagrees. He believes the tax change will have a significant and sustained effect on business.
4: And that's going to flow through to our growth, our productivity, and even wages in the years ahead. So we have serious concerns about this.
1: Tributes are flowing today for a 9-year-old Perth girl killed in Pakistan. Hania Ahmed was shot dead by local police in what's been described as a case of mistaken identity following an armed robbery. Local authorities say a Pakistani police officer has been taken into custody for questioning and the two robbery suspects have been killed. Pakistani Association of WA Secretary Asim Chowdhury says the community is banding together.
5: The entire community in Australia, specific in Perth, they are very shocked, heartbroken, and they are feeling this all, especially when it comes to the losing of a life for the 9 years old who is a student of Australian Islamic College.
1: In Air Medical News, a drug that delivers copper to the brain has been identified as a potential treatment for Alzheimer's. Researchers at Monash University in Melbourne say the drug appears to purge the brain of toxic proteins, believed to trigger the incurable disease. In air entertainment news, the BBC has launched an investigation into the Australian version of the TV reality show Married at First Sight. Entertainment reporter Peter Ford says the broadcaster has cited concerns over the backgrounds of some of the contestants.
6: Two of the contestants they've spoken to, one subsequently after filming discovered the person she was matched up with had a drug conviction. Another person has found out the person had a conviction for a fray, like a minor version of an assault.
1: In other news, witnesses to a shark attack at Coogee Beach in Sydney will be able to access on-site mental health support at a council forum this evening. And a 21-year-old woman has died in Brazil after staff allegedly forgot to attach a bungee cord to her ankles before they threw her from a bridge. This is Air News. Well, after Australia's 2-0 win over Turkey in the FIFA World Cup, three more matches have been played. In Group E, there were wins for Germany and the Ivory Coast. Germany trounced Curaçao 7-1, with Ahmad Diallo grabbing the winner against Ecuador in the 90th minute. Japan and the Netherlands played out a 2-2 draw. St Kilda has bounced back from last week's last-minute loss to Sydney with an 8-point win over the Giants. Liam Ryan was a standout, booting a stunning 6 goals. Cooper Sharman, who kicked 4, says the Saints are optimistic for the rest of the season, with the club not leaving Victoria again this year.
7: I mean, it's been really promising. We pushed some sides to the final minute, I suppose, in Frio, Brisbane, Sydney, away from home. So we've got a long stretch, all our games in Victoria for the back half of the year. So we're really excited of what we can do for this next 8 games, I think it might be, 8 or 9 games.
1: Well, the dream run of Formula One ace Kimi Antonelli has come to an end, with the Italian teenager forced to pull out of the Barcelona Formula One Grand Prix with mechanical problems. But the race proved to be a triumphant return to the winner's podium for Englishman Lewis Hamilton, recording his 106th Grand Prix victory and his first for Ferrari. George Russell and Lando Norris took the checkered flag in second and third places respectively, while Aussie Oscar Piastri finished fifth. Australian Independent Radio News.
8: 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Eligibility is around older homes and lower income households.
9: Good afternoon, you're Mitchell for the next two. Let's have a look at the river and then we'll jump one into the music. Pity Kelly, hot chance of a shower. Expected to get the end of 17 degrees tonight. And right now we've got some Suzy Quattro, but right now some Ted Mallory again. Jump in my car, radio on 4CRM.

Hey ho, it's Maxie Gray here. Join me on a Wednesday morning from 9 till 12 for Maxie in the Morning. Great songs, great music. Be there or be square.

Welcome back to 4CMM. That was Suzy Quatcher with Stumbling In, and you heard some Who Is and the News. Next up, we've got some ABBA, and the reason why I picked that is on this day, back in the year 1974, ABBA released their second album, which had the hit Waterloo on it, which won the Eurovision Song Contest. It started at number 28. And also on this day, back in the year 1949, Russell Hitchcock was born. He was the singer of the soft rock band Air Supply, who had a hit in Australia with All Out of Love. And it's all right here on 4CRM.

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Welcome back to Force RM. That was REM Man on the Moon. Next up, we've got some Kiss, But Right Now, some Graham Connors. What is your favourite show ride to go to ride at the Mackay show, with the Mackay show coming up? Just curious, what's your favourite ride? Mine used to be the Hangover. Now I'm probably too old to go to the Mackay show, so I'll just stay at home and save my money.

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1: Good afternoon, this is Michael Lynch. In a bid to force the federal government to extend an inquiry into its tax reforms, the opposition is seeking an alliance with the Greens. Labor's changes to the capital gains tax and negative gearing are currently being subjected to 2 days of public hearings in Canberra. The coalition says it would back the Greens' push for a longer inquiry into NDIS cuts in exchange for an extended review of the tax changes. Liberal leader Angus Taylor argues the reforms should be rigorously examined.
2: If the Greens capitulate on this, if they roll over on this two-day inquiry, then it says that what they're talking about with the NDIS is phony politics. They're not for real. They need to step up and say, let's put this subject to the proper scrutiny.
1: The United States and Iran say they've reached an agreement to end the war, which began on February 28th this year. This report from the BBC's Joe Inwood.
3: Getting to this point has taken weeks of careful negotiation, with Pakistani mediators balancing the competing, conflicting demands of Tehran and Washington. In the end, they seem to have managed to get both sides to agree to the same deal, reopening the Strait of Hormuz, lifting the US blockade, and ending the fighting, including in Lebanon. What's interesting about the brief statement put out by Pakistan's Prime Minister is that it makes no direct mention of Israel or Hezbollah. But getting them to go along with this deal, which will be signed on Friday, is vital if it is to last.
1: The New South Wales Premier says he will consider a cull of bull sharks, but he's ruled out a cull for the protected great white. A 35-year-old woman was left with critical injuries at Coogee Beach in Sydney over the weekend after being bitten by what appears to have been a great white. The Premier, Chris Minns, says Australia needs to be a world leader in preventing shark attacks.
4: For our economy, for the safety of visitors and for the locals that want to swim at those beaches. So we're looking very closely at investing significantly at AI-enabled drones to be up during daylight hours permanently during the summer months.
1: Voters in Switzerland have rejected a proposal to limit their country's population to 10 million. That proposal came from the right-wing Swiss People's Party, which claims that unchecked migration puts pressure on public services, housing and the environment. BBC reporter Imogen Folk says the Starmer government claims the vote suggests that Switzerland wants to stay close to Europe.
5: Switzerland has an ageing population. It needs doctors, care workers and hotel and restaurant staff. They come from all over Europe. Thanks to non-EU member Switzerland's participation in free movement of people. Key to that stability is access to Europe's single market, where half of all Swiss exports are sold. Leaving free movement of people would likely have meant losing that access.
1: In other news this hour, One Nation leader Pauline Hanson is playing down a new opinion poll showing voters believe she should be the Prime Minister. And a clinical trial is examining the effects of a compound found in some mushrooms on post-concussion symptoms. Early studies suggest that a single macro dose of psilocybin can reduce the symptoms, which often show up after brain injury. This is Air News. Queensland hooker Harry Grant is pretty confident that Sam Walker can go to another level in Wednesday's Do or Die Origin 2. The Maroons head to the MCG, needing a win to square the series. Grant says he's building a strong combination with the young halfback.
6: Yeah, I think Sammy had a really good game. In game one, he prepared really well. He took charge of the team, and that's what we want him to do again.
1: Australia faces the United States on Saturday morning after America's 4-1 win over Paraguay to go to the top of the group. Two completed games this morning with the Netherlands and Japan playing out a thrilling 2-2 draw, while Germany smashed Curacao 7-1. The West Coast Fever have locked in a home final after defeating the Melbourne Vixens 64-55. The 9-goal margin was exactly enough to move the Fever into third on the Super Netball ladder ahead of the Melbourne Mavericks, whom they'll host next week in the minor semi-final. Coach Dan Ryan says it's a huge confidence boost ahead of the finals.
7: We really wanted that home semi. We've had a really inconsistent and challenging second half of the season, and we know it hasn't been indicative of what we're capable of. That was a giant leap forward in terms of what we're capable of when it really matters. So we'll take the momentum into next week, and the way we fought to get what we wanted was just awesome to see.
1: And in motorsport, Lewis Hamilton is celebrating his 106th Formula One win after taking the checkered flag first in the Barcelona Grand Prix this morning. Australian Independent Radio News.
8: 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Eligibility is around older homes and lower income households.
9: Thank you for the news. Let's have a look at the weather and then we'll jump right into the music. Pretty cloudy, high chance of a shower expected to get down to 17 degrees tonight, and right now we've got some boosting steam, but right now, some Eagles Tequila Sunrise. What are you on for, CRM?

This is Graeme Connors, you know, the local, who sings and writes about life in Queensland and a lot about Mackay. Okay, but you can hear me all the time on 4CRM.

That was Bruce Springsteen with I'm on Fire. Next up, we've got some John Lennon, but right now, some Cockroaches, some Kind of Girl. What are you on for, CRM?

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That was John Lennon with Jealous Sky. Next up, we've got some Key Yago, some Elton John, and it's already on 4CRM.

That was Elton John, some Kyago, some Harry Nilsson. Next up, we've got some Harpo, and then some Fit Fairy Fender, and it's already on 4CR.

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1: Good afternoon. This is Michael Lynch. One Nation leader Pauline Hanson claims the Prime Minister's lies have caught up with him. A new opinion poll shows One Nation continues to surge ahead of both Labour and the Coalition. The survey also reveals that for the first time, more voters would prefer Senator Hanson as the country's Prime Minister. Commenting briefly as she arrived at Sydney Airport today, Senator Hanson claims people are sick and tired of the status quo.
2: It's got a lot to do with leadership, and they don't like the way this current government under Albanese, the way it's gone. And as I say it, fire the liar. And that's what people see him as, a liar.
1: Victoria's Premier Jacinta Allen has refuted claims her declining popularity is helping fuel the rise of One Nation. After a series of dire opinion polls showing plummeting popularity for Victoria's ALP, there's growing speculation that Premier Allen could face a leadership challenge as early as tomorrow.
3: There is quite a changed political landscape. We are seeing how there is no doubt that the rise of One Nation is causing some challenges for the Labor Party. We're seeing that around the country. But it's causing a complete crisis for the Liberal and National Party.
1: Jacinta Allen. A key housing group claims the government's tax reforms will help make the property market more equitable. A two-day parliamentary inquiry is taking place in Canberra, which is examining Labor's changes to negative gearing and the capital gains tax. The Housing Supply and Affordability Council has been questioned over whether the reforms will reduce new home builds. But the organisation's chair, Susan Lloyd-Hurwitz, has told the inquiry this is a small compromise for a fairer market.
4: The trade-off between a modest decrease in expected supply is the trade-off of better equality for all Australians, and reducing the widening gap of housing wealth versus non-housing wealth is a trade-off that is worth making.
1: The peace agreement reached between the United States and Iran is fragile and light on details. That's the view of Intelligent Risk's Chief Executive Neil Fergus. That agreement, mediated by officials from Pakistan, Turkey and Qatar, is reported to include an immediate ceasefire. But Neil Fergus says there are several key issues that have not been properly addressed.
5: We don't know whether this will include the Lebanese-Hezbollah-Israel conflict. We don't know if it will put brakes on Iran's funding and direction of regional terrorist groups. We don't know what it means for its ballistic missile program. And most importantly, we don't yet know what it says about their nuclear program.
1: The cost of healthcare for smokers this year is expected to outweigh what the government will rake in from the tobacco excise. News Corp reports that about $6.8 billion is spent each year on healthcare for the group. Treasury says it will only receive about $4 billion in excise from tobacco this financial year. West Australian Premier Roger Cook says his government is ready to offer support to the family of a Perth schoolgirl killed in Pakistan. 9-year-old Hania Ahmed was shot dead by local police after her family was mistaken for armed robbers. Local media says a police officer has now been stood down and charged in relation to the fatal shooting. This is Air News. Well, ahead of a challenging month, Brisbane Lions coach Chris Fagan is keeping his side grounded. Brisbane jumped to seventh after beating Richmond by 35 points yesterday. Fagan says his men will enjoy the bye before what will be a very testing 2 weeks.
6: We play Sydney in the next game, so I'm sort of only focused on that. And then I think we've got Geelong, so no, not getting too carried away with ourselves. It's just been good the last couple of weeks to, after losing three in a row, to get a good win against Gold Coast last week and come down here and, after a tight first half, put on a pretty good performance in the second half.
1: The West Tigers are celebrating having bounced back from their hammering in round 14 with a 36-28 win over the Gold Coast Titans. Jerome Luai scored a second half hat-trick in the Tigers' final game at Leichhardt Oval until 2028. Luai admits the noise surrounding his future move to the PNG Chiefs has been a distraction.
7: It did, to be honest. It did. Bags knows we've had a few convos about that, but he sat me down one day and just said, wipe all of that, you know. They love me for who I am and they need me to bring my best.
1: Two former Socceroos are singing the praises of the Aussies' 2-0 win over Turkey yesterday. Australia faces the US on Saturday morning after America's 4-1 win over Paraguay to go to the top of the group. Brett Emerton and Robbie Cruz have told Nine just how proud they are of the side.
8: Just really proud, like Brett said, to be there. It was really overwhelming to see all the Socceroos fans and the emotion that was coming out.
1: Australian Independent Radio News.
9: 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Call us on 0412 112 812 regarding the subsidised Queensland Government Housing Resilience Program funding for cyclone roller shutters. Eligibility is around older homes and lower income households.
10: Checking out the weather for tomorrow, Tuesday 16th of June. Mackay coastal waters, there is a strong wind warning current with winds southeasterly up to 25 knots, could reach the 30 knots offshore. Seas 1.5, could get up to 2 metres offshore. Swell easterly below 1 metre inshore, increasing to 2 metres offshore, and a sunny day mostly on the waters. And for Mackay City tomorrow, looking for an overnight low of 17 degrees, maximum expected 24. Should be a partly cloudy day with a high chance of showers, most likely during the morning. Wind southeasterly up to 30 kilometres per hour. It's Sandy with you now, and this is your Monday mix-up drive time, and I hope your Monday has been mighty fine. Thanks, Mitchell, for your great effort today too. Let's get into some more great music. Kicking off the hour with Sim Santana and Rob Thomas, and after that, Bob Marley and the Wailers.

Following on from Bob Marley and the Wailers, that was Colby Calais there at the end with Bubbly from her 2008 album Coco. I see on international news, Jimi Hendrix Way has finally been unveiled in New York, ending decades-long campaigns to honour the great guitar icon. It will be a permanent New York street near Electric Lady Studios, which Jimmy commissioned back in 1968 and he opened in 1970, just months before he died at the age of 27. It's taken his supporters and family more than five decades since his death to finally achieve the street named after young Jimmy. Let's honour him in our own way with one of his most famous songs, All Along the Watchtower, the Bob Dylan penned song that Jimmy definitely made his own. After that, we'll have some heart.

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That was, of course, Carol King from her very famous Tapestry album back in 1971. Let's have an all-Oz set now, kicking off with Matt Corby and Resolution, some Cold Chisel, and then we'll transition over to Jimmy's brother-in-law, Young Diesel, with Love Junk.

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from Swingin' Sinatra to The Energetic Pink. I'll play it. From 1960 rockers, The Rolling Stones, to Australia's favourite pop princess, Kylie Minogue. I'll play it. From Johnny Cash to Joe Daltz. Joe Daltz? I want to blame Joe Daltz. 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
1: Hello, I'm Peter Carey. The peace deal reached between the United States and Iran is fragile and light on details. That agreement, mediated by officials from Pakistan, Turkey and Qatar, is reported to include an immediate ceasefire, but Intelligent Risk's chief executive, Neil Fergus, says several key issues have been glossed over.
2: We don't know whether this will include the Lebanese-Hezbollah-Israel conflict. We don't know if it will put brakes on Iran's funding and direction of regional terrorist groups. We don't know what it means for its ballistic missile program. And most importantly, we don't yet know what it says about their nuclear program.
1: Pauline Hanson's star is on a dramatic ascendancy, and that's a massive worry for Anthony Albanese. Michael Lynch reports.
3: One Nation's popularity has hit another milestone, with a new poll suggesting that Pauline Hanson is now this country's preferred Prime Minister. The Resolve poll shows that for 33% of those surveyed, Hanson was first choice as PM, and that she is more than twice as popular as opposition leader Angus Taylor. But Liberal Senator Dave Sharma has told Sky News he's confident his party can regain the trust of lost voters.
4: We need to do better there. But I think we can and we will. We've got a bit of time until the next election. I think what you're seeing reflected in the polls is people's hostility towards the budget, their anger at having been lied to.
1: And the opposition is seeking to work with the Greens to extend an inquiry into the federal government's tax reforms. Labor's changes to capital gains tax and negative gearing are currently being examined by a parliamentary committee. A separate inquiry into proposed NDIS cuts is also underway, which the Greens are hoping to extend. The coalition says it would back the Biden Party's push in exchange for its support on a longer review into the tax changes. Melbourne's train travellers are now able to do what their counterparts in Sydney and London have been doing for years, paying their fares by tapping on using their smartphone, bank or credit card. However, passengers will still need to use a plastic Mikey card for tram and bus travel. Tony Borden from the Public Transport Users Association says Mikey cards will still be an option once the upgrade is complete.
5: Well, of course, not everyone has a credit card or necessarily access to a bank account. So the Mikey smart card option, we understand, is going to remain. It's just that most other people will find it convenient to use some other method of payment.
1: A think tank says Greater Western Sydney needs the equivalent of 912 rugby league fields worth of recreational sports space by 2041. The region currently has more than 1,000 swimming pools and around 1,700 courts and fields. But Western Sydney Leadership Dialogue Chief Executive Adam Leto says with the population forecast to hit 3.58 million within 15 years, that won't be enough to meet demand.
6: As we continue to build and, you know, we see more communities come online, we need to make sure that we're factoring in that these places also need spaces for these communities and kids to play in.
1: And two teenagers are appearing in court today accused of an armed robbery in North Queensland. Townsville police claim the pair threatened a woman with a knife before fleeing in her BMW. Both were opposed bail. This is Air News. Lions coach Chris Fagan is keeping his side grounded ahead of a challenging month. Brisbane jumped to seventh after beating Richmond by 35 points on Sunday. Fagan says they'll enjoy the bye before a testing 2 weeks.
7: We play Sydney in the next game, so I'm sort of only focused on that. And then I think we've got Geelong, so no, not getting too carried away with ourselves. It's just been good the last couple of weeks to, after losing three in a row, to get a good win against Gold Coast last week and come down here and, after a tight first half, put on a pretty good performance in the second half.
1: 5'8" Mitchell Moses has assured Blues fans he's ready to go after completing training ahead of Wednesday night's Origin 2 at the MCG. The Eels skipper has been in doubt with a hamstring injury and hasn't played in a month. Socceroos hero Connor Metcalf admits the playing group was surprised to see skipper Matt Ryan benched for their win over Turkey at the World Cup. But he said they never had any doubt his replacement, Patrick Beach, would be up to the task.
8: When we found out, we were a bit surprised, but at the same time, we understand how good Beach is, and not for a second we doubted his ability.
1: In today's final game in Mexico, Sweden has hampered Tunisia 5-1. And in the NHL, the Carolina Hurricanes are Stanley Cup champions. They've beaten the Vegas Golden Knights 3-0 in Game 6 to win the series 4-2. Australian Independent Radio News.
3: 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Eligibility is around older homes and lower income households.
9: Checking out the weather for tomorrow, June 16th, and out on Mackay coastal waters, we expect winds to be southeasterly up to 25 knots, could reach to 30 knots offshore. Seas 1.5 metres, could go up to 2 offshore. Swell easterly below 1 metre and could increase to 2 offshore. Also, and Mackay tomorrow, looking for an overnight low of 17, a maximum expected 24. Partly cloudy day, high chance of showers most likely during the morning. Wind southeasterly up to 30 kilometres per hour and fairly similar for most of the week. Looking at show week coming up, there is listed as partly cloudy and medium chance of showers every day, 17 to 24 or 25. But the showers are only 1 to 2 mil, so not too much in it to spoil your show if you're heading out that way this week. After the news, I often play you a news song, and this one just came up on my radar. It is Michael McDonald of Doobie Brothers fame got together with Keith Urban, just released on the 12th of June from album Flow State, and the song is We Go Back. Let's kick it in now, and after that we'll have some Dexy, Midnight Runners and Powderfinger.

just heard Chris Rea at the end of that set. Coming up now, we'll have some Three Doors Down, Madness, and a great song, Valerie, from Amy Winehouse.

Couple of Aussie artists there at the end with Amy Shepherd, Blue Guitar and Flowers Sister from their 1980 album Ice House, as they had to change their name. Speaking of names, the names of a song. I happened to see this one come up on the list, Hunters and Collectors, Blind Eye, and I thought, oh, Uriah Heep did Blind Eye, but entirely different song. So we're going to hear them both for you now. And after that, we'll have some Ricky Martin with She Bangs.

Mackay Blues lovers, get ready for something special. Wednesday, June 24, the Mackay Blues Club Blues Jam turns up the heat with special guest Anna Shonti, an international blues powerhouse known for her soulful voice and electrifying guitar. 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It's live, it's loud, it's pure blues. 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

I just heard the Mackay Blues Club ad in there for Anish Conti coming next Wednesday night, June 24th at the Seabreeze. And I thought I'd better play you an Anish Conti song. So that was Chase the Sun we've just heard from Anna. Just time for two more songs and I'm moving right out of here. Beatles coming up for you with Long Tall Sally and our 6 o'clock silly song tonight, Billy Connolly, Oh Dear, What Can the Matter Be? Do look after yourselves. Until next week, fare thee well.

0: Mom, he's saying something to lessons, you know.
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2: Hello, I'm Peter Carey. Australia has welcomed a ceasefire deal between Iran and the United States. Michael Lynch reports.
3: 107 days after the war between the US and Iran began, fighting between the two nations is to end following the brokering of a peace deal between the two nations. Canberra has welcomed the agreement, emphasising its long-standing call for a resolution. Prime Minister Albanese argues restraint and dialogue will be key to securing a lasting peace, and he's urged Iran to address concerns regarding its nuclear program. Labour says it's pleased the deal will see the Strait of Hormuz reopened, hoping the move will relieve global energy pressures. Federal Climate Change and Energy Minister Lionel Bowen says Australia has a record quantity of fuel reserves and is working to ensure the country continues to have adequate supplies until the vital corridor is restored. Michael Lynch, Air News.
2: The Prime Minister says he'll decide in coming days whether to maintain the reduction to the fuel excise. Labor halved the excise in March after the Middle East conflict set petrol and diesel prices soaring. The United States and Iran have both agreed to reopen the Straits of Hormuz, which is expected to stabilise the global energy market. Anthony Albanese says the ceasefire deal will factor heavily into whether the higher excise is restored.
4: We'll make our assessment over coming days. We obviously need to make a decision prior to June 30, and we need to do that in advance, obviously, of June 30, so people have appropriate notice.
2: A woman who was bitten by a shark at Coogee Beach remains in a critical condition 2 days on and has had one arm amputated. Leah Stewart is expected to undergo further surgeries after being bitten on Saturday by what's believed to be a great white shark. Surf Life Saving New South Wales is in talks with the aviation regulator about expanding its ability to use shark drones at Coogee, which is on a flight path. Chief Executive Steve Pearce says CASA has temporarily granted an exemption order for the drones in the wake of the attack.
5: We're flying there currently, and we're also in talks with CASA today about, you know, just unlocking some of the restrictions more specifically for us, not for the average punter because it's in the flight path, but our pilots are specifically trained to be in the flight paths.
2: And Brisbane Airport is expected to see a record number of passengers across June and July as Queenslanders prepare to head abroad. Lachlan Gray reports.
6: Thousands of school kids are set to head off on holidays from this Friday, with the winter break expected to fuel a surge in domestic and international travel. As a result, Brisbane Airport is anticipating 2.3 million passengers to pass through its terminals over the course of a month. A European summer remains highly sought after despite conflict in the Middle East, with around 1,000 Queenslanders travelling to the United Kingdom and mainland Europe every day. Spokesman Peter Doherty says the numbers are staggering.
7: Around about 1,000 Queenslanders a day.
6: But a trip across the ditch remains Brisbane's biggest two-way international market, flights to New Zealand drawing 1.3 million passengers in the past 12 months. Lachlan Gray, Brisbane.
2: And finally, to the Australian share market. The All Ords has closed up 121 points to 91.28, and one Australian dollar is buying 70.73 US cents. This is Air News. Lions coach Chris Fagan is keeping his side grounded ahead of a challenging month. Brisbane jumped to seventh after beating Richmond by 35 points on Sunday. Fagan says they'll enjoy the bye before a testing 2 weeks.
8: We play Sydney in the next game, so I'm sort of only focused on that. And then I think we've got Geelong, so no, not getting too carried away with ourselves. It's just been good the last couple of weeks to, after losing three in a row, to get a good win against Gold Coast last week and come down here and, after a tight first half, put on a pretty good performance in the second half.
2: 5'8" Mitchell Moses has assured Blues fans he's ready to go after completing training ahead of Wednesday night's Origin 2 at the MCG. The Eels skipper has been in doubt with a hamstring injury and hasn't played in a month. Socceroos hero Connor Metcalf admits the playing group was surprised to see skipper Matt Ryan benched for their win over Turkey at the World Cup. But he said they never had any doubt his replacement, Patrick Beach, would be up to the task.
9: When we found out, we were a bit surprised, but at the same time, we understand how good Beachy is, and not for a second we doubted his ability.
2: In today's final game in Mexico, Sweden has hammered Tunisia 5-1. And in the NHL, the Carolina Hurricanes are Stanley Cup champions. They've beaten the Vegas Golden Knights 3-0 in Game 6 to win the series 4-2. Australian Independent Radio News.
10: 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Eligibility is around older homes and lower income households.
11: A very good evening to you on this marvellous Monday, the 15th of June. I'm Colin with the 4CRM weather. A very good morning to you. I'm Colin. Thank you for joining me as we kick off a brand new week of 4CRM Big Breakfast right here at 107.5 FM on this marvellous Monday, the 15th of June. Partly cloudy with the possibility of a shower or two tomorrow, most likely in the morning. A maximum of 25 for Tuesday after an overnight minimum of 17 tonight. And now it's time to hand over the mic to Mike for that 80s show.
12: Welcome to That 80s Show. My name's Mike, keeping you company for the next hour and taking a time machine back to the 1980s and playing some fantastic music from that decade. Let's get it all started with a track from ZZ Top. This is from 1983's Eliminator album. This one's called Give Me All Your Lovin'.

0: A little trip back to 1980 with Steely Dan. That was Hey 19. We heard the Pointer Sisters from 1984's breakout album with Jump, and ZZ Top were at the top and Give Me All Your Lovin'. This is That 80 Show. Stay tuned. We've got Talking Heads and The Police both on the way very soon.
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0: As I mentioned before the break, Talking Heads and The Police both on the way very soon. Right now from 1986, here is Cyndi Lauper. It's the title track to her album True Colours.

0: from 1981's Ghost in the Machine album. That was The Police with Every Little Thing She Does Is Magic. We heard Talking Heads from 1983's Speaking in Tongues album with Burning Down the House, and Cyndi Lauper at the top from 1986 and True Colours. This is That 80s Show. Great to have your company. Don't go away. We've got a track from comedian Eddie Murphy coming your way after this very short break.
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0: This is That 80s Show, and as I mentioned before the break, here is a track from comedian Eddie Murphy. It's from 1985's How Could It Be album. This one's called Party All The Time.

From 1982's Rhythm of Youth album, that was Men Without Hats doing the safety dance. We heard from Boy Meets Girl from 1988 and Waiting for a Star. And the Beastie Boys were in there from 1986 and You Gotta Fight for Your Right to Party. That just about wraps up That 80s Show. My name's Mike. Thanks for your company. Take care. Have a fantastic week. And I will hopefully catch you from 4 o'clock on Friday afternoon with the Friday edition of Stereo Sunset. We've got Inspired Coffee on the way from 7 o'clock this evening, so make sure you stay tuned for that. I'll leave you with a track from Phil Collins. It's from 1981 and his album Face Value. This one's called In the Air Tonight.

go. What a great song, the coffee song from Johnny Waller, The Awakening, to get us awake for some good music and good positive word. Of course, we've got Bernie Diamond tonight, plus some Mayfield and some others, who knows. Even bring something myself just to lift you up. I've got three songs now for those that go to Beaches Baptist that may be tuned in tonight. Firstly, Here I Am to Worship from Plus One. A bit of Follow Me from Casting Crowns from the 2014 album. One of my favourites, Casting Crowns. And Thy Word from... we might do that next hour. Bit of Testify to Love from Avalon from the WOW Gold Disc. Released in the year 2000 when the world was meant to end. It didn't. I know it wouldn't. Because nobody knows. Because Jesus will come back. Will you be ready? I wonder. Be blessed.

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A little bit of Avalon on a Monday night in Testify to Love. Awesome. In 2 Corinthians chapter 1, verse 3, it says this: Blessed be the God and Father of our Lord Jesus Christ, the Father of compassion and the God of all comfort. Verse 4, who comforts us in all our troubles, so that we can comfort those in any trouble with the comfort we ourselves have received from God. 4, in verse 5, just as the sufferings of Christ overflow to us, so also through Christ our comfort overflows. Some wise words from the Berean Bible. Fantastic. All right, we're going to have a little bit of Amy Grant, Because I Can Be of Thy Word. Kate Ray from the Sound from Heaven album, and Move. And one of my favourites from Francesca Battistelli from her album Lead Me to the Cross. And it's a song going to bring you tonight. Enjoy.

0: Shed happens on the third Wednesday of every month. Come for a barbecue and some quality time with other blokes from around Mackay. Where? At the meeting place outside the school at 9 Quarry Street, North Mackay. Shed happens 6:30, the third Wednesday of every month. Working on hearts, not projects.
1: Yeah, all Australian boys need a shed.
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0: I've always loved technology. Each new thing seems to offer so much potential to the human race. And yet I wonder, have we gone too far? Have we allowed it to rob us of living life to the full? Hi, I'm Bernie Diamond and welcome again to Fresh. A man buys the latest virtual reality headset, boasting the most vivid worlds imaginable. He spends hours each day in its glow, wandering neon streets, conquering digital empires. But in his obsession, he forgets to open the curtains. One day the power goes out. He tears off the headset. The room reeks of stale air. The blinds are caked in dust. And when he pulls them open, sunlight pours in, dazzling his eyes. It's warmer, richer, more real than anything the headset could ever have given him. We should live in the light, where God is. If we live in the light, we have fellowship with each other, and the blood sacrifice of Jesus, God's Son, washes away every sin and makes us clean. How sad is it that so many wander in the imitative half-light of this world, when the light of God's love shines so brightly, if only they'd open the curtains to see. That's precisely what I did for the first 36 years of my life. And yet now, forgiven by Jesus' sacrifice on that cross, my life is richer. It has more meaning, more joy, more peace than anything this world alone could ever have offered me. Friend, there is so much more to life than the glittering trinkets of this world that so readily steal our gaze. Some people live their whole life in pixels when the Son of God's truth is just outside. Live in the light. That's God's word, fresh for you today. Man, there is such power in the word of God. Power to change lives. 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
1: There you go, Bernie Diamond on a Monday night, bringing positive words to a fallen world. Fantastic. Was in the UK last year. I was in one of the cool charity shops, which are like the op shops we have here in Australia. And I found this album, unopened, never been opened. Someone had bought it and never bothered listening to it. It's from Casting Crowns. And the album was a Christmassy one. I guess it's called Peace on Earth. But, you know, as we know, Jesus was actually born probably in probably early October, something like that, according to what I've been reading. And not actually at Christmas time, so that's when he was born. But that doesn't matter. You remember every day why Jesus came, why he rose again, to set you free. Well, this album is from Casting Crowns, called Peace on Earth. And the fourth song on it's called While You Were Sleeping. And it's a great song, so I'm going to play it because it's very significant with our walk in this world. So I'm going to play that as we head towards 9 and 8 o'clock. Here we go. Enjoy.

There you go, Mark Schultz on a Monday night. I Am The Way, fantastic. We're heading towards 8 o'clock and we've got a couple of songs before then. Firstly, Revelation song from Carrie Job. Finishing off the first hour with Almighty. It's a great little track from the Parachute Band from New Zealand. Be blessed and enjoy the next 9 minutes.

0: Have you ever felt worthless as you looked around at what all those other people were achieving and compared it with your own miserable, rotten existence? Perhaps that's overstating it a tad, but isn't that how we sometimes see ourselves? As completely worthless in the scheme of things. Hi, I'm Bernie Diamond, and welcome again to Fresh. As worthlessness goes, I think you'll agree that nothing on planet Earth could be more useless than bird poo. But in the 19th century, bird droppings, guano, became white gold. Rich in nitrogen, it was a miracle fertilizer fueling global agriculture. Peru's Guano Islands drew international attention, prompting the US to pass the Guano Islands Act in 1856, allowing Americans to claim guano-rich territories. Spain seized the Chincha Islands in Peru in 1864, sparking a war. A decade later, Peru and Bolivia clashed in the War of the Pacific, again over nitrate-rich guano territory. All this not about oil or gold, but bird poo, the most unlikely resource that shaped empires, fueled conflict, and fed the world. There's an even greater battle raging today over something that perhaps you may consider to be a bit on the worthless side too. Said Jesus of Satan and himself in John chapter 10, verses 10 and 11, "The thief comes only to steal, kill, and destroy. I came that they may have life and have it abundantly. I am the good shepherd. The good shepherd lays down his life for the sheep." As Charles Spurgeon once said, "Ponder how valuable your soul must be for Satan to pursue it tirelessly and the King of Kings to lay down his life for it." Worthless? Not on your life. That's God's word, fresh for you today. Friend, I am so passionate about seeing you live in the victory over your sin and circumstances that Jesus died and rose again to give you. So let me encourage you to subscribe to our YouTube channel at ChristianityWorks.tv. I'd love to share more of God's Word with you because the Word of God is alive and active. It is the power to transform your life. Amen. Again, you'll find our YouTube channel at ChristianityWorks.tv. May you be blessed as you receive his word.
1: Yep, it's certainly worth reaching out to Bernie. He has some great study books as well, and some stories of people around the world that he's helped find a way to truth and the life. Awesome. Thank you, Mr. Bernie Diamond. Got Steve Camp next from back in 1991. He was on the album, his album Doing My Best, and it's called Shake Me to Wake Me. But 9 hours to time in Hosanna from Carmen, from his 99 album Passion for Praise, and I Give You My Heart from Michael W. Smith. Awesome. Be blessed.

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1: The joy of the Lord is our strength here today, for we are the children of God.

There you go, Margaret W. Smith on a Monday night, and I give you my heart. In chapter 1 of Revelation, it's in verse 4 to verse 8, it says this: "To the seven churches in the province of Asia, grace and peace to you from him who is and was and is to come, and from the seven spirits before his throne, and from Jesus Christ, the faithful witness, the firstborn from the dead and the ruler of the kings of the earth. To him who loves us and has released us from our sins by his blood, who has made us to be a kingdom, a priest to his God and his Father. To him be the glory and power for ever and ever. Amen. Behold, he is coming with the clouds, and every eye will see him, even those who have pierced him. And all the tribes of the earth will mourn because of him. So shall it be. Amen. I am the Alpha and the Omega, says the Lord God, who is and was and is to come, the Almighty. And believe me, he will return real soon. Will you be ready?" All right. Fantastic. Got a bit of Point of Grace now from the Thousand Little Things album, "And I Believe in You." Robin Mark, "Be Unto You" from the Revival in Belfast. And Matt Kearney and "Nothing Left to Lose." Have God's blessing you, evening.

0: A pilot trying to land her plane in a terrible storm has a choice to make. Amidst the violent turbulence, the zero visibility, and the unquestionable danger, she can either trust her instruments to guide her to the landing strip or panic and lose direction. The best choice? It's pretty obvious, isn't it? Hi, I'm Bernie Diamond, and welcome again to Fresh. Perhaps you, like me, profess a faith in Jesus, believing, as the Bible says, that the glory of God fills the whole earth. But storms happen. The daily grind grinds you down, at which point, just like our hypothetical pilot, you have a choice to make, one which is far from hypothetical, one which, in all honesty, will set the course of the rest of your life. In the year that King Uzziah died, I saw the Lord sitting on a very high and wonderful throne. His long robe filled the temple. Seraph angels stood around him. The angels were calling to each other, "Holy, holy, holy is the Lord all-powerful. His glory fills the whole earth." King Uzziah had been a strong, long-reigning king. His death around 740 BC marked a time of national uncertainty. This vision comes to the prophet Isaiah at a time of leadership vacuum and spiritual decline in Judah. He's granted a vision of the true king, not dead, but reigning. "I saw Adonai," translated as sovereign, exalted master. And where did Isaiah see him? High and lifted up, his robe filling the temple, angels surrounding him. And friend, that's the reality still. Will you trust that truth to lead you home, or panic and lose direction? The best choice? It's obvious, right? For his glory fills the whole earth. That's God's word, fresh for you today. Friend, I am so passionate about seeing you live in the victory that Jesus died and rose again to give you. So let me encourage you to subscribe to our YouTube channel at ChristianityWorks.tv. I'd love to share more of God's word with you, because the word of God is alive and active. It is the power to transform your life. Amen. Again, you'll find our YouTube channel at ChristianityWorks.tv. May you be blessed as you receive his word.
1: There you go, Bernie Diamond, Christianity Works TV. Fantastic. Yep, you can give him a call, you can write to him, you can seek him out, and he even send you some books to read, and they're very helpful and they're very good. Even daily readings for you. Fantastic. All right, you've got Aaron Schist next with Give It All Away. Hannah Holly and My Soul Finds Rest. And Richie Mullins, the late great Richie Mullins, his song, Awesome God. He's good. Hey, you're blessed on this Monday night.

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There you go, the great Richie Mullins. He may be passing on to heaven, but he'll be singing his guts head out there, guaranteed. All righty, got a couple of tracks left to go before the end of the show. We've got Only the World from Mandisa, Lord Most High from Scott Wesley Brown, I Sings from BBJ and Mary Mary, finishing off with Ransomed tonight. Oh, yeah. So, well, God bless you. Have a great week. I'll be back with you again next Monday night to bring you a couple of hours of uplifting and spiritual music. And may God bless you and keep you safe. And, yeah, have a great week. And remember, Jesus does love you. This I know. Because his word tells me so. Be blessed.

It's more cheese this week on 90s till infinity. I have promised and I'm delivering the cheese. If it's government, if it's that big stuff that you can get from the Netherlands that my missus bought, I don't know the name of that. Is that the Gouda cheese I was talking about last week? Look, I don't even eat cheese. It is Gav with you here on 90s till infinity. Cheese being cheesy 90s. Mostly one-hit wonders. There are, of course, some of the biggest songs of all time in last week's show. That was also a massive, massive hit. That was the Vanga Boys with Boom, Boom, Boom, Boom. I want you in my room. You know the song. That was released in October 1998. It reached number one in the UK singles chart. It took a while. It took to the UK summer of 1999. So I'm guessing you know, people going to Ibiza and Greece, and it was a good party tune to throw on a yacht or whatever. It also topped the charts of Flanders, which is a region of Belgium, the Netherlands, New Zealand, Norway, and Sweden. Also hit the top 10 in France, Italy, and Australia. Got to number two in Australia. And the Vanga Boys, still active to this day. But it's one of those tracks, if you threw it on at a party for your Gen Y kind of folks, your millennial crew, I still think that one's going to go off. I think you throw that one on, people are going to at least sing along. It is 90s till infinity. Gav with you here, and we're sticking around mostly the late 90s with a lot of these cheesy hits. If anyone out there, by the way, wants to give me a nice definitive list of the early 90s cheese, then get at me, folks, at 90s Till Show on Instagram and Facebook. Now, let's get into a track which I remember dancing to with a bunch of the girls from my school at the high school River Cruise back in 1999. Anyway, it is 90s till infinity. Backstreet Boys, Larger Than Life, which is a track that's finally being added back into playlists. Your music directors and the like are now closer to my age. Your younger presenters are now in their 40s. It is the 17th most expensive video ever made. The number one most expensive video of all time is Michael and Janet Jackson's Scream, by the way, in 1995. It cost $7 million at the time, closer to $13.5 million in 2020's money. Wild stuff. Anyway, this was a top 10 hit pretty much across the world, except in the US, where it only got to number 25. In Australia, it got to number 3, went 2 times platinum in Australia, and gold and silver pretty much everywhere else. But let's get into this and a whole lot more. We've got heaps of cheese on the way. We got some All Saints. We have some Sure on the way. S Club 7. Ah, the cheese is coming in droves. It is 90s till infinity. Here's the Backstreet Boys with Larger Than Life.

0: Now, we all know that Cher's been around actively as a musician or TV show host or whatever she was since like the 70s, right? That's close without actually doing any form of research or caring enough to doing that. But in 1998, that song, Believe, was the lead single from her 22nd studio album and was a pioneer of something that we would get used to very much in pop charts, a software called Auto-Tune. It was known as the Cher effect, and now probably people like T-Pain and every rapper with the name Little in it is using it, but back in the day, it was revolutionary in 1998. The song was nominated for Record of the Year and Best Dance Recording. It won the latter award. It also topped the charts in 23 countries, selling over 1 million copies of that single. Still Cher's most successful single to date. You'd think one of the older ones with Sunny, but nope. It was also Cher's fifth number one single in the US. And just like My Heart Will Go On, when you look at the list of chart positions across the world, it pretty much reads 1-1-1-1-1-2, 1-1-1-1-3, 1-1-1, etc. It went number one everywhere. It was a monster hit. And it added dozens of platinum plaques to whatever mansion she would have been living in already. It's all time, by the way, the 17th best-selling single in UK history. And introducing us to Auto-Tune back in 1998. Very cheesy, though, here on 90s Till Infinity. Now, we mentioned the UK. We'll keep it in the UK with a ballad that was also number one. This was not a song written for me, not at all, but it peaked in Australia at number one, also New Zealand and the UK. And look, I might have probably still watched this video because, oh my goodness gracious me, did I like the look, let's say, of the All Saints. They were all very, very, very pretty. Probably still are. Never Ever, by the way, also did well in the US Billboard charts, got to number four and was the fifth best-selling single in Australia of 1998. And did you know that this is the third best-selling single of all time by a girl group in the UK, only behind Spice Girls Wannabe, and Shout Out to My Ex by Little Mix? I didn't know that people were that far into that song. That might be for a show we do down the road called 2000s to Infinity or something like that. I don't know. We should do a 2000s show. Anyway, let's throw on the All Saints. And not the hospital show, which I think dropped in pretty much the same year for our Australian audience. The All Saints TV show for our Australian audience first aired in February 1998. How's that for my galactic internet brain? Anyway, here's All Saints with Never Ever on 90s Till Infinity.
1: Questions that I need to know. How you could ever hurt me so. I need to know what I've done wrong.

0: A song that was nominated for a Grammy Award for Best Female Pop Vocal Performance. You could not stop Mariah Carey in the early to mid-90s. She was kind of the biggest singer in the world at the time, really. That was from her album Music Box. I think every mum and her CD player had that playing in their house in 1993-94. And of course, we just loved a ballad in Australia back in 1993-94. That single, by the way, would peak at number 7 in the Australian charts, number 3 in Canada, number 7 in the UK, sort of varying degrees of a top 40 in Europe, and number 1 in the US. It is 90s till infinity. After the break, we're going to get into a cover of Bonnie Tyler's Total Eclipse of the Heart, and a far inferior dance version. Still was a hit in Australia, though. Got to number 2, number 5 in Iceland, number 5 in the UK, and number 2 in the US Billboard 100 charts. But look, the Bonnie Tyler version is way better. So we'll have Nikki French's version of Total Eclipse of the Heart, some cheesy mid-90s dance, coming up right after we pay the bills on 90s till infinity.
1: 90s till infinity. Reminisce with us.

Stitched here on 90s Till Infinity with C'est La Vie. However, this would go number one in the UK, Ireland, and New Zealand. Also, Bewitched became the youngest girl group ever to have a UK number one, and it reached number nine in the Billboard 100 charts. It also got to number six in Australia. This song will go platinum in three countries, Australia, New Zealand, and the UK. It sold over 1.5 million copies of that single worldwide. So a big song here on 90s Till Infinity. Now we're going to go back to the mid-90s now for a song that reminds me more of the movie Just Friends. And remember that movie from the 2000s when Ryan Reynolds wasn't Deadpool? He was just kind of a goofy guy that was in romantic comedies and the like. We go back to 1994 and All For One's I Swear. A huge hit in 1994. However, I was today years old when I found out that this is a cover. Now, I was today years old, like literally right now, when I found out that this is a cover of a country song from 1993 performed by John Michael Montgomery. I swear by the moon and the stars in the sky, I'll be there. Which charted, by the way, got to number 42 in the Billboard 100 charts of 1993, but the All For One version, which is one we all know, was tweaked to be an R&B style track and went number one in the US. It also stayed on top of the charts for 11 weeks. It would also top the charts in Australia, Austria, Canada, Denmark, Germany, and the list goes on and on and on. It was the second best-selling single in 1994 in Australia. Also has that distinct honor in the US Billboard charts of 1994. Remember, it was number one for 11 weeks there. And the single sold 2 million copies. It would also win a Grammy. So here is All For One with, here's All For One with

Easiest tracks of the 1990s for sure. S Club 7 there. Then you remember the TV show? A song was also the theme for that TV show for the band's first CBBC series, Miami 7, which played in the mornings in Australia. I don't know where it played anywhere else. I don't know why I remember that show. The show would have four seasons. It would be placed in four different locations, but it filmed over like 5 years. They didn't have a season in 2001, but I don't know why I remember that. I guess because it was just on in the morning back in the day. Either way, that single got to number three in Australia. Whole stack of top 10 hits across the world went number one in New Zealand and went number one in the UK. It ended up being the 14th best-selling single in Australia, number four in the 1999 charts for New Zealand, a monster hit in New Zealand, and also the 11th best-selling single in the UK of 1999. Now, the group have had a few different iterations. They released five albums, by the way. God, how ironclad was that contract? And that's not including the best of packages that they released. However, in sad news, Paul Cattermole from the group passed away in 2023. Sort of bring it down on a somber note, but, you know, latest news here on 90s Till Infinity. Wrapping up another cheesy edition of this show. Oh, it has been cheesy this week. And last two tracks that we're going to get into tonight, a huge hit from NSYNC, a very young Justin Timberlake and the boys. Because let's face it,

Your last two tracks to get you through to the end of this cheesy edition of 90s Till Infinity. Have yourselves a good one, folks. But until next time, I'll see you next time. Diggy Dunson. See you later. Goodbye. It's Terry.

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1: My pappy said, son, you're gonna drive me to drinking if you don't stop driving that hot rod Lincoln. Have you heard the story of the hot rod race with the Fords and Lincolns was setting the pace? That story is true, I'm here to say I was driving that Model A. It's got a Lincoln motor and it's really souped up. That Model A body makes it look like a pup's. Got 8 cylinders and uses them all. Got overdrive, just won't stall. With a 4-barrel carb and a dual exhaust, with 411 gears you can really get lost. Got safety tubes, but I ain't scared. The brakes are good, tires fair. Pulled out of San Pedro late one night, the moon and the stars was shining bright. We was driving up Grapevine Hill, passing cars like they was standing still. Sudden, in a wink of an eye, a Cadillac sedan passed us by and said, boys, it's a mark for me. By then, the taillight was all you could see. Now, the fellas ribbed me for being behind, so I thought I'd make the Lincoln unwind. Took my foot off the gas, and man alive, I shoved it on down into overdrive. Wound it up to 110, my speedometer said that I hit top end. My foot was blue, like lead to the floor. That's all there is, and there ain't no more. Now the boys all thought, lost my sense, and telephone poles looked like a picket fence. They said, slow down, I see spots, the lines on the road just look like dots. Took a corner, sideswiped the truck, crossed my fingers just for luck. My fenders was clicking the guardrail post, the guy beside me was white as a ghost. Smoke was coming from out of the back when I started to gain on that Cadillac. Knew it could catch him, I thought it could pass. Don't you know by then we'd be low on gas. We had flames coming from out of the side. Could feel the tension, man, what a ride. I said, look out, boys, I got a license to fly. And that caddy pulled over and let us by. Now all of a sudden she started knocking down. And the dip she started to rock. And I looked in the mirror, red light was blinking. The cops was after my hot rod Lincoln. They arrested me and they put me in jail and they called my pappy to throw my bail. And he said, son, you're gonna drive me to drinking if you don't stop driving that hot rod Lincoln.

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1: I'm about to sing for you now. We are all about to sing for you now. A song from the sea. Sometimes you get out on the sea and you, in the middle of the night, you know, you can't see your hand in front of your face. There's a way to navigate, though, you know, by the stars. I never learned. But I always loved the sea and stuff about the sea. Seahorses, seashells, C-minus. Stuff about the sea. Sometimes I sing this song, I think to myself, this isn't... Oh, you know, you recognize. Sometimes I think this song isn't about the sea at all. This song's about just trying to get someplace, get out of it, you know, get out of whatever. Just get away.

0: 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The good news is most bowel and bladder issues can be helped or even cured. 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

Retire from work, not from life. The University of the Third Age, U3A, is a worldwide not-for-profit organisation promoting lifelong learning for seniors with the emphasis on live, learn and laugh. They have over 20,000 members just in Queensland. The Mackay Volunteers run the many activities on offer, some of which include social outing, music, dancing, exercise, gardening, bowls, photography, or you could challenge your mind with cards, mahjong, trivia, and many, many more. And the best part, no academic requirements are needed at all. If this interests you, call into U3A office at the Senior Citizens Hall, 58 McAllister Street, every Monday or Friday from 9 until 11. And the annual membership is kept to a minimum. 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U3A, living, learning and laughing our way to a more satisfying life for seniors. This has been a 4CRM community service announcement.

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I hate to start my parties late. 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Ain't that great? That ain't the best part, baby. 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

This is Graham Connors, you know, the local, who sings and writes about life in Queensland and a lot about Mackay. Okay, but you can hear me all the time on 4CRM.

from Swinging Sinatra to The Energetic Pink. I'll play it. From 1960 rockers, The Rolling Stones, to Australia's favourite pop princess, Kylie Minogue. I'll play it. From Johnny Cash to Joe Dolts. Joe Dolts? I want to blame Joe Dolts. 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
1: Good morning, I'm Lee Harrison. The Reserve Bank will meet in Sydney today to decide on the latest interest rates. Scott Phillips from The Motley Fool says he believes it'll stay put.
2: But I've got to say, three times in a row is pretty strong. A fourth time would be remarkable. I think the RBA is probably likely to want to wait and see. I suspect they will look at the oil price falling, and if they were on the fence, maybe this gives them a good reason to stay on hold. I think the market and I would be shocked if they did anything other than give us another 6 weeks off.
1: Australia's cautiously welcomed a ceasefire deal in the Middle East, hoping it'll lead to lower fuel prices. Nelson Scott reports.
3: Almost 4 months after the conflict began, the US and Iran have agreed to a peace deal, ending a war which has wreaked havoc on the global energy market. The agreement will be formally ratified in Switzerland on Friday, with both sides promising to allow ships to travel freely through the Strait of Hormuz. Prime Minister Anthony Albanese has welcomed the end to hostilities, but warns the war's economic impacts will linger.
4: It will be many months before things return to normal.
3: Opposition leader Angus Taylor says it's crucial the ceasefire holds and vital the strait remains open.
5: It means it will bring down the price of fuel at the bowser.
3: The government will decide in coming days whether to continue with the lower fuel excise. Nelson Scott, Canberra.
1: A key construction group warns the federal government's tax reforms will stifle investment across a range of sectors. Proposed changes to capital gains tax and negative gearing are currently before a parliamentary inquiry. Labor claims its policy will make the tax system fairer for young Australians. But Danita Warne from the Master Builders Australia has told the inquiry it'll reduce our overall economic performance.
6: These tax hikes, whether it's capital gains tax, negative gearing or trusts, will stifle business and are likely to cause a private investment strike, leading to a significant decline in terms of economic capacity of our country.
1: Victoria's Deputy Premier Ben Carroll insists he has no plans to roll Jacinda Allen for the top job amid ongoing speculation about her leadership. Stephanie Wacklewick reports.
7: Ben Carroll insists he has the job he wants, telling the Premier directly he will not be challenging for the Labor leadership.
8: No, I can look you in the eye and say that, Premier.
7: There is speculation Jacinda Allen could face a spill as soon as tomorrow as Parliament sits for the last week before the midwinter break. It follows a series of dire opinion polls showing plummeting popularity for Labor and Ms Allen and rising support for One Nation. Mr Carroll has been touted as Labor's best chance at winning the November election, but the Premier says none of her colleagues have approached her about her leadership, denying suggestions her greatest political rival could be Labor and not One Nation.
9: I have a strong, united Labor team.
7: Stephanie Wacklewick, State Parliament, Melbourne.
1: And FIFA's discrimination monitor at the World Cup has called for an Australian video review official to be removed for appearing to make a hand gesture resembling a white supremacist sign. Sean Evans made an OK symbol with his right hand in front of his right leg. It's unclear if it was a political gesture or a children's game prank. This is Air News. Lions coach Chris Fagan is hoping to discharge a few players from his growing casualty ward. Brisbane are seventh on the AFL ladder heading into this week's bye after Sunday's 35-point win over Richmond. Fagan says his side needs a break fortnight against Sydney and Geelong.
10: Hopefully we can get a few players back over the next month that have been out injured. You know, I've got a pretty extensive list of about 15 players and 8 or 9 of those guys are probably in the AFL team if they're available. So hopefully we can get that side of it sorted.
1: The Broncos women's side has announced Tamika Upton as their skipper for 2026. The star fullback is replacing club legend Ali Brigginshaw, who she co-captained with last year. Upton says it's a privilege to take on the role and be part of the team.
11: And an honour. This is a pretty successful club and to be up there on that wall is really special. But I just think, yeah, being a part of this team that we have is a privilege in itself. So that's what I'm really looking forward to.
1: And all-rounder Cameron Green has been withdrawn from Australia's squad for this week's men's T20 series against Bangladesh. He'll return home to prepare for the upcoming test series against the same opposition in August. Australian Independent Radio News.
12: 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Eligibility is around older homes and lower income households.
13: If you're heading out on the waters today between Bowen and St Lawrence, you could expect seas between 1 and 1.5 metres, increasing up to around 2 metres offshore with an easterly swell below 1 metre inshore. And for Mackay today, a partly cloudy day with a high chance of some showers with southeasterly winds between 20 and 30 kilometres an hour. Expecting a maximum this afternoon of 24 degrees. Good morning and welcome to Tuesday's Big Brekkie. It is the 16th of June. And seeing as it's a Tuesday, you'll be spending the next 3 hours with me, Uncle Fester, right through until 9 o'clock. Let's get into the music with Janice Ian, Fly Too High.

Australian band from the 70s, The Stars, with the song Mighty Rock. And at the top was another Australian band, Jigsaw, with Mademoiselle Nanette. And that song peaked at number 18 for them on the Australian charts. And that band often got confused with the band of the same name from Britain. Cliff Richards is up next with Devil Woman.

0: Here's former Brisbane Lions great, Justin Lepich, for RAD.
1: There are many things in life we can't control. 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

Marshall Crenshaw with the song Someday, Someway. And at the top of the set was Three Dog Night with Black and White. I've always loved the sound of this song, Free, with All Right Now, back from 1970.

At the top was the Eurythmics with Love is a Stranger, and we just heard Elton John with Kiss the Bride. We'll get a little bit closer to the 7 o'clock news with the Greg King Band, the breakup song. You're with me, Uncle Fester, keeping you company right through until 9 o'clock this morning on this Tuesday's Big Brekkie.

That was a number 9 hit for Seal on the Australian charts back in 1990 with the song Crazy. And a good old rocker from the Sweet was before that with Coco. Aussie pub rock band The Angels is up next with After the Rain.

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1: Good morning, I'm Lee Harrison. The Reserve Bank is widely expected to keep interest rates on hold today following three consecutive rises. Experts say the June meeting will focus more on what comes next and not this month's figures. Domain Chief Economist Nicola Powell says the most important information will come after the official announcement.
2: Really what the Governor actually signals in that media release afterwards, because that will give us a real good insight into where they think the next move is going to go.
1: Australian Federal Police have launched an investigation into allegations by pro-Palestinian activists surrounding their treatment at the hands of Israeli forces. Australian participants say they were sexually abused and brutalised after being detained while trying to deliver aid to Gaza.

0: The activists met with the foreign ministers, senior AFP officers and other officials in Canberra. The Israeli embassy is rejecting the allegations. Donald Trump is unsure if he'll attend the signing of the agreement to end the war in Iran. G7 leaders are meeting in France after the US president met with French President Emmanuel Macron. Mr. Trump expects Vice President J.D. Vance to attend the signing.
1: The strait is already partially opened. As you know, they're doing a little hunting for a couple of mines that they've already found. But it's essentially ships are starting to go out now. On Friday, it'll be completely opened.
0: The International Maritime Organization says removing any sea mines will be the essential first step to returning the Strait of Hormuz to pre-war traffic levels. About 130 vessels pass through the key shipping lane every day before the conflict broke out. Confusion still remains about whether Lebanon is part of the new peace deal to be formally signed on Friday. The Prime Minister has congratulated Britain for introducing a social media ban for under-16s. Gabrielle Hodson reports.
2: UK Prime Minister Keir Starmer has singled out Australia for leading the way when it comes to a ban on children on social media. Britain will follow Australia in early 2027 with plans to pass the legislation to make it happen by the end of this year. Now, our national leader has congratulated his British counterpart, posting on X that social media giants operate across borders. By standing together, we can do more to hold them accountable and keep children safe online. Indonesia, Malaysia and Portugal have gone ahead with similar bans, while legislation is being actively pushed in nations including Spain, Greece, France, Denmark, Norway and Austria. Gabriel Hodson reporting.
0: And reports of an engine fire have caused a Perth-bound Virgin Australia flight to return to Melbourne. Engineers will inspect the Boeing 737 before it returns to service. This is Air News. Australia's turning its attention to its next fixture at the FIFA World Cup after a perfect start against Turkey. The Socceroos won their opening match 2-0 and will next face the US on Saturday morning. Former midfielder Craig Foster says the US have a more skillful squad than Turkey.
3: So we're going to be able to use Iran Kunda. We're going to be able to use Toure in a way because when USA come forward, they take a lot more risk than what Turkey did. So it's going to be a different game.
0: Queensland won't buy into any hoodoo chat ahead of tomorrow's must-win State of Origin. The Maroons haven't tasted victory at the MCG since 1995. Hooker Harry Grant says they're only concerned with squaring the series.
4: You can give it attention if you want, but at the end of the day, it doesn't mean anything. The game doesn't know. The conditions change. It's always the same 80 minutes, you know, same size field every week.
0: And in the AFL, Fremantle is set to welcome back captain Caleb Sarong ahead of Thursday night's clash with Geelong. Sarong has missed their last three games with a calf injury, but recovered well during last week's bye. Australian Independent Radio News.
5: 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Call us on 0412 112 812 regarding the subsidised Queensland Government Housing Resilience Program funding for cyclone roller shutters. Eligibility is around older homes and lower income households.
6: A little bit cloudy still outside at the moment and some possible showers still during the morning, but a mainly sunny afternoon is expected with a maximum of 25. And if you're heading out on the waters today, seas increasing between 1.5 and 2 metres offshore with an easterly swell below 1 metre inshore. And it is show week. I think it kicks off this morning around 8:30. We'll see how I'm getting a bit too old to go on some of those rides. I think I was never keen on them when I was young. But hopefully you can all get yourself there, especially if you've got kids. They love the show. I think it's show day on Thursday, public holiday. Let's get into the music now with Australian Crawl. The boys light up. Sitting on 18 degrees at the moment in Mackay.

At the top of that set was Huey Lewis and the News off the Plan B album they released 25 years ago with So Little Kindness. And we just heard that amazing voice of John Stevens singing up front with Noiseworks with Touch. Got Michael Jackson up next with Beat It. And that'll get us a bit closer to the 8 o'clock news, but we're still a fair way off. What is it? It's 19 minutes past 7 on your community radio.

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1: Station sponsor. Well, I'm

Russell Morris with his acoustic version of It's All Over Now, Baby Blue. That was off the Fundamentalist album. I've never, ever been able to get a proper studio recording of that he did a lot earlier. It was a lot more rockier than that. I've heard him play it live and he does an incredible version of it. But yeah, if anybody's got it out there, a copy of it, let me know. I'd like to get it. Before that was Eric Carmen with That's Rock and Roll. Eric, who have I got next? Eurogliders, I think I'll do. I'm a bit swapping things around this morning. I thought just play it as we go. This is Absolutely, recorded by the Eurogliders. Must be because it's show week.

Bit of a different version there. Rave On, done by Jerry and the Joy Band. They were an Australian band back in the very early 70s. Before that was Andrew Farris, who was of course part of the band In Excess, and he's been recording for quite a few years as a solo artist. That was Good Mama Bad. Don't know if I'm a big fan of his voice, but he's not a bad songwriter. This is Billy Thorpe and the Aztecs with Let Love Show the Way. Go.

Metal as anything. They just didn't mean to be mean at all. Before that was Christopher Cross with Swing Street. Well, who's going to be the first one in the show this morning? Kicks off in about half an hour. I'm pretty sure that's what it does. Haven't been to the show for years. We've got the Beatles up next with Drive My Car, and then In Excess with Kiss the Dirt will get us into the 8 o'clock news.

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1: This is Air News Queensland. I'm Lee Harrison. A Brisbane private schoolboy is in court for allegedly testing homemade bombs at his suburban home and planning a terrorist attack. Steve Barker reports.
2: Prosecutors allege the boy, just 15 at the time, planned or prepared for a terrorist attack against both the LNP and a Labor Day march in 2024. Yesterday, he pleaded not guilty in the Brisbane Supreme Court. A friend of the boy, who attended the same private school, had alerted police to his concerns about the boy in July 2024. The jury heard the boy had sent texts to friends saying, "We need to mail bombs to people who have high influence on the industrial society." The trial's expected to continue for 10 days. Steve Barker, Air News.
1: A stolen vehicle taken yesterday in the state's north has been found and a group of juveniles are in custody. The ute was taken from a street in Garbutt yesterday afternoon with a baby inside. The group returned shortly after leaving the baby on the side of the road before fleeing again. With bull shark numbers believed to be rising, Queensland is being asked to relax fishing rules. With more on that story, Peter Jones.
3: Angler and jet ski rider David Frasina has become so concerned at the number of bull sharks in inland waterways that he's lodged a petition with the state government, urging it to review and relax existing fishing restrictions and implement population control measures. Mr. Frasina's told the ABC he's worried that without intervention, bull shark numbers

0: will continue to grow and potentially make creeks and rivers entirely unswimmable. However, Leonardo Guida of the Australian Marine Conservation Society says if we remove too many apex predators, food webs can potentially become unstable and possibly collapse. Peter Jones, Air News.
1: The Invasive Species Council is urging southeast residents to check their neighbourhoods and report fire ant nests. Experts say winter is the ideal time to tackle the problem because the mound becomes much more visible in the cooler months. Advocacy Director Rhys Pianta says these ants pose a major threat.
2: They'll spread to almost all parts of Australia, doing over $2 billion per year in economic damage, cutting agricultural output by up to 40%, causing around 650,000 extra medical appointments every year, and driving some of our most iconic species closer towards extinction.
1: To sport now, the Maroons skipper is feeling confident in his side for tomorrow's must-win clash at the MCG. Queensland had a strong lead in Game 1 before losing Ponga and going down to New South Wales in the final minutes. Munster says they won't listen to excuses.
3: You always sit back and go, what ifs, and things that got away, but at the end of the day, that's the script that's been written. We can't be sitting here kicking cans and moping and being victims. And we gave ourselves every chance. I know that we only had 12 men and we made it hard on ourselves at one stage.
1: Meantime, the NRLW Broncos have appointed Tamika Upton to lead their side for the 2026 season. The new season will be launched next month when they take on the Cowboys. And in the AFL, Collingwood's emerging as the favourite for Lachie Neal's signature, reportedly preparing to offer the Brisbane star up to $3 million over 3 years. This is Air News Queensland.
4: 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Eligibility is around older homes and lower income households.
5: If you're heading out on the waters today, seas are increasing to between 1.5 and 2 offshore with an easterly swell below 1 metre inshore. And here in Mackay today, morning shower is still possible, but blue sky is starting to peak outside the window at the moment. I can see a little bit of it coming around the clouds. Hopefully it'll be a sunny afternoon because the show does kick off today. Public holiday is on Thursday. Looking at a maximum of 25 degrees and we're currently sitting still just on that 18 degrees in Mackay. I get into my last hour this morning with Van Morrison. He released an album in 2002 called Down the Road. On one of these songs, Whatever Happened to PJ Proby? He was a singer, songwriter and actor, I think, in the 60s. Let's see what Van Morrison has to say about him.

Bob Seger with Shakedown. That one was off the Beverly Hills Cop 2 soundtrack. Before that was Donovan with Sunshine Superman. Billy Crash Craddock is celebrating a birthday today, 87 years old, born in North Carolina. He had a couple of number one hits on the Australian charts in the late 50s and early 60s with Boom Boom Baby and One Last Kiss, which I didn't know too much about them at all. That last song was number one in Sydney for him. But 14 years later, he released the song Rub It In, and this one peaked at number 50, but it's not a bad song to play at all. I know they class it as country, but it's still a good song. Happy birthday to you, Billy Crash Craddock. Rub It In.

from Swingin' Sinatra to The Energetic Pink. I'll play it. From 1960 rockers, The Rolling Stones, to Australia's favourite pop princess, Kylie Minogue. I'll play it. From Johnny Cash to Joe Dolts. Joe Dolts? Oh, I'm playing Joe Dolts. 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

There was a lot of great tunes released in the early 70s. That was Jerry Rafferty with Make You Break You. Before that, Crowded House with It's Only Natural. I suppose when you're listening to the songs, the ones that you really enjoy are the ones that you remember the most in the year you grew up sort of thing, or that feel when you're listening to music. Everybody's got different tastes. Gino Vannelli, he is celebrating a birthday today. 74 years old, born in Quebec, Canada. The only really big hit he had on the Australian charts was Wild Horses. He wrote and recorded that in 1987. It peaked at number 9 for him on the Australian charts. So, Gino, if you're having a listen today to 4CRM, happy birthday to you.

Coming up in just a moment, today's horoscope here on 4CRM. It's Tuesday, the 16th of June, 2026. Aries. It's normal to be nervous about an upcoming appointment. Just be yourself. Taurus. Some good fortune could be in the wind for some lucky Taurians. Gemini. If a job needs to be done, you're going to have to roll up your sleeves. Cancer. Take a break from your workload by catching up with some close friends. Leo. Peace and quiet at home are what you're really looking for. Virgo. Obtain information from a range of sources before making the decision. Libra. Difficulties may arise in a professional relationship. Scorpio. Seek a professional rather than a friend or colleague for financial advice. Sagittarius. You'll need every ounce of effort to solve a thorny issue. Capricorn. Displaying an air of confidence is likely to seal the deal. Aquarius. There's only so much you can tolerate. It's time to draw a line in the sand. Pisces. Listen to what that little voice within is telling you. And that's today's horoscope. Join us again tomorrow morning at the same time for today's horoscope here on 4CRM, your community station.

Arthur and the Vandellas with Heatwave. That was a huge hit for them in 1963. Number one hit on America, and I don't even think it got released as a single in Australia. Before that was Alison Moyo with Invisible. And those two songs were actually written by Lamont Dozier. He was part of the songwriting producing team Holland Dozier Holland, which formed the Motown sound in the 60s right through until I think it was about the mid-70s. And he is celebrating, no, he's not celebrating a birthday today because he passed away 4 years ago, the age of 81. So that's not too bad a life. He was born in Detroit, Michigan. My tongue is getting twisted up again. He wrote that song for Alison Moyo, Invisible, and the Heatwave song was written by Holland Dozier Holland. Up next, I've got another song that Lamont wrote. He wrote it with Phil Collins. It was for the movie soundtrack Buster in 1988. This is Two Hearts. Some people are most definitely very talented.

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Jessica Mowboy recorded that song What a Man for the Sapphire soundtrack back in 2012. It was originally released in the late 60s. It was one of those good R&B songs that quite a lot of artists had covered over the years. My show has unfortunately nearly come to the end already. The last one I've got today that was born on this day is James Smith. He's 76 years old today, born in New York. He was the bass vocals with the band The Stylistics, one of the original founding members back in 1968. The band is still going to this day, but James decided to retire from the music industry in 1980. The biggest hit they had on the Australian charts is this next song, You Make Me Feel Brand New. It was number 3 hit for them. And then I've got just enough time to slip in Krista Berg with Blonde Hair, Blue Jeans. I'll be back next Thursday doing it all again, but lots of great tunes coming your way here on 4CRM. Aroo.

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1: Good morning, I'm Lee Harrison. The Reserve Bank's expected to leave interest rates on hold this afternoon following its meeting. The official cash rate is expected to be held at 4.35% after three consecutive hikes this year. Motley Fool's Scott Phillips says experts are split on whether the next move from the RBA will be up or down.
2: Westpac saying one or two more rate rises, possibly both this year. NAB is saying they're done. The next move will be down, but not until next year. And the real question is what happens with inflation, but also unemployment and economic growth.
1: A permanent exemption's been granted to Surf Life Saving New South Wales to fly its shark-spotting drones over Sydney's Coogee Beach. The decision follows an attack at the weekend, which has left 35-year-old mother Leah Stewart in a critical condition. A community meeting has been held to provide support to those affected by the attack. Randwick Mayor Dylan Parker says his community has banded together following the incident.
3: What has really filled me with hope after that moment of horror has been the way in which our community has come together. Individuals, including those right here who witnessed it.
1: Thousands of students in Victoria could be forced to find a new school under proposed state government amalgamation. 14 prep to year 9 schools and 7 year 10 to 12 schools in Melbourne's west could be impacted, affecting more than 21,000 students. The state's opposition education minister, Brad Rousewell, says it could have major educational and financial impacts on students and their families.
4: I'm actually concerned that this decision and these questions is actually being driven by the fact that Victoria is broke. This is a real consequence of the way Labor has mismanaged and mishandled Victoria's economy over the last 12 years.
1: Donald Trump says the peace deal with Iran is now all signed, adding that details about the memorandum will be released in the coming days. An official signing ceremony is expected to take place in Geneva on Friday. Speaking from France ahead of the G7, the US president says they're now working to make the Strait of Hormuz safe for vessels to transit.
5: The strait is already partially opened. As you know, they're doing a little hunting.

0: a couple of mines that they've already found. But it's essentially ships are starting to go out now. On Friday, it'll be completely opened.
1: In other news, a US Air Force B-52 bomber has crashed shortly after takeoff in Southern California. And the world's largest study into the role genetics play with moles and melanoma has found new links between the two. This is Air News. Lions coach Chris Fagan is hoping to discharge a few players from his growing casualty ward. Brisbane are seventh on the AFL ladder heading into this week's bye after Sunday's 35-point win over Richmond. Fagan says his side needs a break before a big fortnight against Sydney and Geelong.
2: Hopefully we can get a few players back over the next month that have been out injured. You know, I've got a pretty extensive list of about 15 players, and 8 or 9 of those guys are probably in the AFL team if they're available. So hopefully we can get that side of it sorted.
1: The Broncos women's side has announced Tamika Upton as their skipper for 2026. The star fullback is replacing club legend Ali Brigginshaw, who she co-captained with last year. Upton says it's a privilege to take on the role and be part of the team.
3: And an honour. This is a pretty successful club, and to be up there on that wall is really special. But I just think, yeah, being a part of this team that we have is a privilege in itself. So that's what I'm really looking forward to.
1: And all-rounder Cameron Green has been withdrawn from Australia's squad for this week's men's T20 series against Bangladesh. He'll return home to prepare for the upcoming test series against the same opposition in August. Australian Independent Radio News.
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5: Mainly sunny afternoons expected today with a maximum of 25 degrees. An overnight low tomorrow morning of 17 with the chance of some more showers.

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1: Bill walked me over last night, and he said, "Before I go, there's something about our love affair that I have a right to know." 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
1: This is Air News Queensland. I'm Lee Harrison. A Brisbane private school boy is in court for allegedly testing homemade bombs at his suburban home and planning a terrorist attack. Steve Barker reports.
2: Prosecutors allege the boy, just 15 at the time, planned or prepared for a terrorist attack against both the LNP and a Labor Day march in 2024. Yesterday, he pleaded not guilty in the Brisbane Supreme Court. A friend of the boy, who attended the same private school, had alerted police to his concerns about the boy in July 2024. The jury heard the boy had sent texts to friends saying, "We need to mail bombs to people who have high influence on the industrial society." The trial's expected to continue for 10 days. Steve Barker, Air News.
1: A stolen vehicle taken yesterday in the state's north has been found and a group of juveniles are in custody. The ute was taken from a street in Garbutt yesterday afternoon with a baby inside. The group returned shortly after leaving the baby on the side of the road before fleeing again. With bull shark numbers believed to be rising, Queensland is being asked to relax fishing rules. With more on that story, Peter Jones.
3: Angler and jet ski rider David Frasina has become so concerned at the number of bull sharks in inland waterways that he's lodged a petition with the state government urging it to review and relax existing fishing restrictions and implement population control measures. Mr. Frasina's told the ABC he's worried that without intervention, bull shark numbers will continue to grow and potentially make creeks and rivers entirely unswimmable. However, Leonardo Guida of the Australian Marine Conservation Society says if we remove too many apex predators, food webs can potentially become unstable and possibly collapse. Peter Jones, Air News.
1: The Invasive Species Council is urging southeast residents to check their neighbourhoods and report fire ant nests. Experts say winter is the ideal time to tackle the problem because the mound becomes much more visible in the cooler months. Advocacy Director Rhys Pianta says these ants pose a major threat.
4: They'll spread to almost all parts of Australia, doing over $2 billion per year in economic damage, cutting agricultural output by up to 40%, causing around 650,000 extra medical appointments every year, and driving some of our most iconic species closer towards extinction.
1: To sport now, the Maroons skipper is feeling confident in his side for tomorrow's must-win clash at the MCG. Queensland had a strong lead in Game 1 before losing Ponga and going down to New South Wales in the final minutes. Munster says they won't listen to excuses.
5: You always sit back and go, what ifs, and things have got away, but at the end of the day, that's the script that's been written. We can't be sitting here kicking cans and moping and being victims. And we gave ourselves every chance. I know that we only had 12 men and we made it hard on ourselves at one stage.
1: Meantime, the NRLW Broncos have appointed Tamika